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1: Alright, let me get something brought up here real quick. 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

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Thanks, guys. RPO.

0: 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Stop in BNSF 2318 at Sullivan. You have authority to pass. Signal displaying stop indications for eastbound move. Main 1, airtrack 2, oh.
1: 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Sure. Authority to make a shove movement. On the main at Hiawatha, not to exceed 12 J.O.'s.

and 5477 South. That is all correct. Thank you. And just give me a call once you verify the rear of the train and are able to release that authority over. Sounds great. Thank you. I'll see you out.

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Understand KCS 4156, 4156 North in ORTH. Reports all clear, track 140, 43, 4043. At 1908, 1908, Fetcher DCE, is that all correct?

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Arrival, I appreciate him. 68 7 Central. 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

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Dated June 11, 2026. KCS 4813, 4813, south of UTH at Bluff. Check 22, proceed from Bluff to milepost 119, MP119, Marquette sub, main track. Check 20, prepare to stop the following switch. Turn out to be in normal position, heading north, NORTH, sighting switch cane. Track 140-47-4047, two solo lines checked. I numbers 2 and 20, Badger DTEO.

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0: doing 67 by 25, 9369 tons, 5946 feet, key train, any dimensions of them? Okay, copy again.
1: All correct. And then a new one to give you. It's going to be between milepost 372.9, 372.9, and milepost 374.6, 374.6, river sub, restriction 25, 25 MPH, main track, track bolt number N5540, N5540,

0: 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Mile 254.0. Coma. Number 2. Main. 60 degrees. Axel 410. No alarm. Link 6074. Mile 254.0. Out.
1: 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Sector 254. 2 Main. No defects. 546 over.
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1: 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I see 9652, over.

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Is it going to be a pretty quick stopover? Right. I copy your new identifier. Give me 1 second to talk to point, over.

0: Panda, 12 to CN, 5442 North, over. Okay, Jordan said you can just bring everything back to point, over. All correct, signal indication when you're ready, over. Thank you guys, that's 12 out.
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0: 26-2691, yep, that was a good DGB, over. I'm sorry, yep, good TGBO.
1: Okay, we're going to need the light for headroom for do our trip.
2: Let's see. Is a good one, no exceptions.
0: By there in just a moment. Or...
1: Okay, waiting on my 46.
0: Yep, and then signal as soon as he clears the river.
1: Okay.
2: And you are ready for a new one, is that all correct, or?
1: All right,
2: back up here, there, 5-6-7,
0: over. All right, so this one will be... 5-8-5-6. Excuse me, Scott,
3: hey, it's Roger, 5-I-67, Venus, that's 7178. I guess when you can get a headroom light at Sparta West, maybe 25 minutes, we'll show back in the clear.
0: Here it comes.
2: Good.
0: As soon as the switch cooperates, sorry.
2: Right. Right. Milepost 100-100 and milepost 163 on Whitehall Submain. This authority has two TWO boxes marked 1 ONE 6 SIX, over.
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International 8948. That is all correct on the repeat. 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Thank you. 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

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Out

0: 60-54. You just want a box tree out there, or do you have to mess around and west of the siding?
1: 9-9-6-7-20.
0: All right, sent your way over. Okay, I'll have it in there for you.

Eastbound passing of Lisbon Radio. Right, over. Yes, please. All right. Thank you, everyone.

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I guess if it continues to do so, we might try to find a place we can stop and do some cycling, but I don't want to hold you up just yet. Over.

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0: Let's do this. If it goes disengaged again before the end of your trip, can you just have the next crew tone us up so we can do a cycle? If it stays active, no issues, then no need to tone us back up. We'll cross our fingers over.

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1: Let's do this. If it goes disengaged again before the end of your trip, can you just have the next crew tone us up so we can do a cycle? If it stays active, no issues, then no need to tone us back up. We'll cross our fingers over. I appreciate it. You have a good day.
2: Here you go, Andrew.
0: Can you tell me again what was wrong with that DP unit over? My rear DP is 50% loading. Is that DP 7057 over? All right, copy that. Thank you. KC, Rip Dispatch Call.

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KC Dispatcher 645, KCS 4156, left of. Would you just talk to mechanical? They just said keep going and they would figure something out when you got to the river over?

0: 5 now.
1: CNDS 13 RTC, helmet over.

All right, so with all switches used, restored normal, and shove move complete, CN5466-5466 is reporting clear of track authority 5727-5727 at 1938-1938 MRS. All right, CN5466, that is all correct on that repeat. So you enjoy the rest of your night. Thank you. Arch out.

car protection, handbrakes off, the DP motor shift 100. And I'll just shove to clear the light there, not this.

Green out now. How much room is there on B-Tracker? Or C? Well, I don't know. I might have moved stuff around, but the fact that there's like 8 cars here.

10 East, Station Monroe, no restrictions, 546 out.

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Alright, no worries. 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
0: All right, we're getting some now.

0: Whiskey, Scott Patrick, tell my radio.
1: 645.
0: Right, over.
1: Came to a stop in the plant here at Raymore for permission to proceed west on the 2-lane, over.
0: Yeah. With that KCS 7626, that one on?
1: Yep, that's one.
0: Yep, KCS 7626, first proceed west from where you stand. Two man there.
1: All right, KCS 7626, permission to proceed west. I got numbers when you're ready for that. We got two on the head end, one in the middle, KCS 7626, and CP 9710 are on the front. KCS 4794 is in the middle. CPT 39205. 150 loads, 0 empties. 21417, 21417 for the tonnage, and 6513 for the length.
0: All right, got all that. And we're ready to go for reels, over?
1: Say about 5 minutes or so.
0: Close enough. Thank you.

0: 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Mile 2, 3, 5.4 degrees. Axles 4, 1, 0. No alarms. Length 6, 0, 2, 8. Mile 3, 5.4 out.
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2: Yes, sir.
3: 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Over.
2: Okay. 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
2: We're
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2: 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All right, got all that. 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
3: Get a follow at 645. Assuming we'll be parking this at,
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2: I will talk to the river. 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
6: 34, car is in the siding there, CN, the switch for the CN runner, or to get up on the CN should be open there. I'll send you authority to pass to your PTC, over.
7: All right, we'll look for authority to pass the main line to the siding east end of Casita, and look out for cars ahead.
6: All correct. Sent your way. You're good to go. Thank you.
7: Good to go. Thank you. Have a good night.
6: You too. 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
1: CMP 6054, North, that TVO number 9029.
0: Well, good evening to you. 9029 is a good one for the train. I see that you're fully initialized on duty at 1730. Do you have fuel readings for those two engines, over?
1: Over 4,000, over.
0: Oh, very good. Also, the Rapids Trainmaster would like you to bring them all the way to Rapids Yard. Do you guys have any problem with that, over?
1: Nope, we can do that, over.
0: All right. Sounds perfect. So I'm going to make up a track authority and send it to your CDU. Let me know when you receive it and confirm the limits will work for you, over.

0: All right, and 5869 is all yours, so come on down. 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Or is there some other way you're going to head back over?
1: Nope, we had ordered up the van to meet us up there.
0: All right, just making sure. 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Thank you. RTC out.

A good rollback. All right, thanks, bud. 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
1: 546, over.
0: To Mile Creek, Ramp Track 7. We'll get you to Portage. Sounds like they're presently taking resumes for an outbound, over.
1: Okie dokie. We'll head over to Mile Creek for number 7.
0: So we might have to tie this thing down at Portage. I'll let you know what I learned, over.
1: Alrighty, roger that. We'll be listening for you, over.
0: Thank you. Okay, just got a pleasure.

PKP detector. Smile. 2 2 0.0 comma 6 0 degrees. Axle. 4 1 0. No alarm. Length. 6 0 5 8. Smile. 2 2 0.0.

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2: 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Marquette sub main track at 2018, 2018, DTE's at all critical.

sorry about that, back with you there. KCS 4813. Cruise not arrested till 2245. I assume you'll end up turning it down at 100. Correct, you have one to meet at Harper's Oak. They're on duty here in like 30 minutes at Marquette, I believe. Correct. CP5037. More track if you're ready. Track mark 4049-4049. Date is June 11, 2026. CP5037-5037 south of CTH. Line 2, proceed from Bluff. Small poke 139 and P139 Marquette sub on the main track. Track 14, 49, two lines checked. My numbers 1 and 2, Mr. DTE.

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You can check track 140-49-4049. Two lines check. Line number 1 and 2. Locate 2021-2021 DTE. Call correct. They got a crew on duty in an hour to cab up to Canes to stop with you guys. Oh, correct. Thank you. See you soon. Dispatch out.

0: CP detected. Mile 254 point 0, coma, number 2, name 61 degrees. Axle 618, no alarm. Link 6486, mile 254 point 0, out.
1: Yeah, 7626 west, 2A detection 25.6. There's some restrictions.

Mechanical, anybody looking for a diesel hook? Over. How can I help you? Okay, I can definitely book those up. Anything else? Yeah, definitely if it keeps reoccurring, there has to be. I'll book it up there and let them know that I will look at it. Have a good rest of your day also, mechanic. Yeah, go ahead. Can you repeat that unit number? And I think you said Bell's not working, over. All right, CN5457, Bell not working. Anything else? Initials are SH Steelhammer for the report, over. Have a good rest of your trip, mechanical. Okay.

All right, CN 5457, Bell not working. Anything else? Initials are SH Steelhammer for the report. Over.

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Turns up, switch, line lock check, normal position. 2035-2035. Dispatcher DTE, is that all correct? So, correct, I appreciate it. I would, if you don't mind.

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He's in track 40, 47, 4047. 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
1: Mechanical, anybody looking for a diesel dock? 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All right. Have a good trip.
0: Two photo lines check. Line numbers 1 and 2. So K20382038DCEU. 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KCS 4813-4813 south of CUTH at Kane. Check line 2, proceed from south of CUTH, driving to Harper's Ferry. 2 CTC Marquette on the main track. Check line 7, not in effect, and fast arrival. That's CP 7605, 7605 north and ORTH. At south of CUTH, driving to Harper's Ferry. Check line 20, be prepared to stop the following switch. Still known to be in normal position. South of CUTH, sighting switch Harper's Ferry. Track warrant 40-52-4052, three total lines checked. Line numbers 2-7-20, Fetcher DTE. 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
2: 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Go ahead, over.
0: And check line 7. Not in effect until after arrival of CP 7605, 7605 north in ORTH, at south of CUTH, fighting for Harper's Ferry.
2: 302 at Spencer. Over. All right, here we go. Thank you. RTV out.

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ACS 4813, 4813. South of UTH at K. Checkline 1, track 140, 47, 4047 is void. Checkline 2, proceed from north in ORTH, sighting switch Kane. 2 south is the UTH, sighting switch Harper's Ferry on the main track. Track 140, 51, 4051. 2 solo lines checked, line numbers 1 and 2, set.

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You can sit track 140-52-4052. The three total lines check. My number is 27-20. It's okay to 2040-2040. Spencer DTEU. Correct you.

0: 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CP 50-37-503-7 south of CETH. At mile post 142 MC 142. Check line 1, track 140-49-4049 is void. Check line 2, proceed from Bluff. 2 north and ORT, setting switch Canes on the main track. Check line number 10, clear main track, left main point. 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
1: Everything minus a little extra water if we want. I was dyslexic on ample of everything, but I. Alright. Can you ever have so much water?

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Four total lines check. My number is 1, 2, 10, 21, OK, 2043, 2043, DTE. South correct, all on your rear. Delta Spectra.

0: 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Mile 269.0, coma 62 degrees.
1: Axle
0: 618, no alarm.
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0: 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You would be correct in that assumption.
1: All right. Good.
0: Yeah, thanks for checking. Dispatch up.

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Mile 269.0, coma 62 degrees. Axle 418, no alarm. Link 4432, mile 269.0, out.

proceeded to have her smile. 220.060 degrees. Apple 4 8. No alarm. Length 9.94. Smile 220.060.

KC Urban Dispatcher calling the 645 KCS 4076 26 Western. Alright, that Mississippi Bridge is open, but I'll line you up to it, and then it should be closed in like, I don't know, 20-some minutes, I'm guessing. Alright, thank you, BKC, River Dispatcher.

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1: You can count that. Toma, great, over.
2: CP Maintainer Heights, dispatcher, over.
1: Go ahead, over.
2: Good evening, dispatcher. I'm here at Raymar. I got a report with a PTC issue with the signal here at Raymar. Do you know anything about that, over?
0: Out when you're ready to go. You probably end up waiting for AM.
1: Do now, I guess, over.
2: Okay.
1: What signal was dark there, Raymar? Allegedly?
2: Allegedly, sometime today we had an issue with the 1E, the 1W, the 2E were dark.
1: Well, it must have been the crew down there building must have had an issue. I guess I was not in the loop, over.
2: That then, like, around 2 o'clock, over?
1: I would have been in a shower, over.
2: Okay. Well, I heard about it about a couple hours ago, and
1: I would absolutely love to clear the air, but I do not have any backstory at all. Over.
2: Okay, did you have any troubles with anything here on your shift? Over.
1: I've had no reports during my shift of any signal issues in the field, dark or otherwise. Over.
2: Clear with that, you've been here since 3 o'clock, over?
1: 1445, but yeah, close enough.
2: Okay, so as far as you know, in the last 6 hours, there's been no problems, over?
1: Correct.
2: Copy that, thank you.
1: So you do have Amtrak rolling through Camp Douglas. We'll be up at Raymar a little bit, over.
2: We have Camp Douglas, Amtrak going through Camp Douglas that will be here in a little bit. I will call my boss and ask him what he would like me to do, over.
1: Fair enough. Thank you, over.
2: Thank you. Thank you, maintain yourself.
1: Thanks, Wisconsin Badger.

0: Bugatti, you on the west end?
1: I'm on the west end, because the bus.
0: Okay, someone's in the main aerial. What's the free source?

0: and Death 13 RTC, home and over.
1: 6054, over.
0: Yes, UP6054 North, go ahead, over.
1: Yeah, we're just coming by with you. Okay to keep from coming into the yard, over.
0: Well, you're going to have to contact the point yard master. He's the one that controls rapids as well. Tell you where to put the engines, over.
1: Okay, copy. I thought you wanted us to get a hold of you before we went into the yard. We'll talk to the point yard.
0: Yes, please. They know where they want you to park those at, so let me know if you can't get a hold of them, though.
1: Copy that. Thank you.

0: 9-11, go ahead, over. 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
1: Home, over.

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1: 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Apple.

0: 10 Evan, probably have to make another spot because we got rear sleeper.
1: Roger, told to be done.
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3: Yes, sir,
1: not the west end, Josh.
4: Head end AC, Josh, over.
0: Go ahead.
4: Yeah, you mean 12 to the west end, over?
0: Yeah, 12 to the west end.
4: Westerly, here we go.
2: Okay, I'll probably just have you drop them off in the science track there for the yard office.

CKC River Dispatch, transfer Madary West, over. Alright, Badger East, copy that. I got Amtrak 7 coming. Once he gets by, we'll get you lined out, service. All correct, thank you, CKC River Dispatch.

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0: Anytime.
1: Alright, Alpha, conductor's got eyes on the tail. 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

45, KTS 7626, Western. The bridge is closed. I'll get you lined up there. Okay, thank you. KC, River Dispatch.

0: 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Reports all clear, traffic warrant 4053-4053 at 2118-2118. Dispatcher DCE, is that all clear, Joe?
1: ALPH,
2: I'm file conductor, over.
0: That's all correct,
2: take off, 7 is good trip.

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1: Amtrak 7, answer, over.
0: Yeah, you're okay and complete here. Did you have any troubles with your signals at Raymore, over?
2: Working clear the whole time, coming on through, no flickering or anything, over.
0: Copy that. All good to go. Thank you.
2: You got it. Have a safe rest of your night. Amtrak 7, left out.

and S13 RTC home door. Yes, CN 5740, all six doors.

Oh, 564 redirected them to your train on the other side. They were at South Rocky Run. They should have been en route to you. Over. Nah. Too many people waiting for the answer from your train. Let me talk to the chief and see what they want to do. Over. Will do. Just give me a minute. RTC out. Yes, RTC's online. Go ahead, over. Okay, so with all switches normal to the rear, we'll show the UP 6054-6054 North. Reporting clear, track authority 5869-5869 at 2128-2128 MRS, over.

0: by UP6054 North. That is all correct on the repeat. You guys enjoy the rest of your night. Thank you. RTP out.
1: I had to go cut off the dynos on the phone call.
2: So you're pulling here a few, is that correct?
3: CP detector, mile 254.0, coma, number 2, main 56 degrees, axle 48, no alarm, link 977, mile 254.0, out.
4: Amtrak 76254.0, main 2, no defects, no tomas, no restrictions, over.

KC River Dispatcher calling BNSF 7178 West, over. Yeah, that other crew's going to meet you at Conoco, over. I copy that. They're like, I think, 30, 40 minutes away, over. All correct, thank you. KC River Dispatcher.

and S13RTC Homewood to CN5457, over. All right, signal's coming up to the yard for you. Did the roundhouse go in the direction of the north end of Rocky, over?

Okay, and CN5740, you guys haven't seen them yet, over? Okay, RTC to Point Roundhouse, are you online? Over.

0: BNSF across, South Dispatcher, BNSF 7331 East Engineer. What it's worth. You can tie it down on the east end once this Northtown BRC departs. They're on duty at 2200. Kid Engineer compiled stop indication there at CP
1: 3072.
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I'll get you up to main one, and then we will get you in the yard once that train departs. Over. Thank you. BNSF DSF.

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1: Miles 369.0, 59 degrees. Axle 4 8, no alarm. Length 990 miles 269.0 out.
0: Okay. Cause Jordan talked to the roundhouse for me. He said someone is on the train. The chief, if he's not on your train, then the chief wants you to proceed to the next terminal. He's calling it an in-route fail. I just want to make sure there's no one on your train that you're not aware of that we're going to take off with them still on and over.
2: 7626 West Door. I'm going to get Amtrak around JIDS on Howard.
0: For the next terminal, that is correct. So, if you are 100% positive, there is no one on top of your locomotive or around it. Signal indication, over.

Okay, understood. 302 will meet you there at JO. He's approaching it now. Over. Thank you. Here we go. RTL.

Yes, I'm mine. Go ahead, over. Sure. Sure, absolutely. I would like you guys to be as safe as possible on the main, over. I'll bet. So, yeah, I have them take a look at it, and hopefully it's just a quick fix, over. Thank you. But as soon as he's finished and he's clear of your train, you guys can proceed without talking to me, over. Roger, but yeah, if he has any way to fix that cell in a few minutes, that would be perfect, over. Thank you, and thank them for helping you out. RTCL.

Taxi and S13 RTC, home number. Season 8948, go ahead, over. Okay, so with all switches normal, CN 8948, reporting clear of track authority 5856, 5856, and 2153, 2153, MRS, over. And that was 2153-2153, over. All right, CN 8948, all correct on that repeat. And 577 should be staying at tall for you guys. I'm impressed, I wasn't sure, over. So glad you guys made it. So have a wonderful rest of your night. Arc, see you out.

6DC, repeat that, transfer Madary Westor. 92, signal indication, cyber. 6DC, repeat that, transfer.

KC River Dispatcher calling Amtrak 7, over. Mississippi Bridge is open. Hopefully won't delay you too much there. If all correct, it's KC River Dispatcher. Mississippi Bridge, go over. Okay, copy that. Thank you. KC River Dispatcher.

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Smile. 2 2 0.0 comma 5 9 degrees. Active. 6 1 8. No alarm. Length. 9 7 3 1. Smile. 2 2 0.

Discount Dispatcher, 5I27, CB97, 66 West. Over. As far as I know, A-Track is clear. You guys going to want to pull in at Raymore East or shove in there at Raymore. All right, thank you. Okay, Scott, budget.

0: CP detected. Mile 269.0, coma 58 degrees. Axle 212, no alarm. Link 2409, mile 269.0, out.
1: Roger, 2069, no defects, I-82 out.

0: BNSF Lacrosse, dispatcher, BNSF 7331 East Oak.
1: 7020, Banger, no restrictions, sighting 2-0.
0: Hey, can I start you in, get you flagged in there?
2: CCKC detected, mile 220.0,59 degrees, Atlas 418, no alarm, length 4455, mile 220.0, out.
0: Excellent, I got one swapping on me, one, I'll put your name in the hat after he departs. Appreciate it.

All right, just stopping. Intercept 7331 at Sullivan. You have authority to pass through the flank stop indication. These will move from main 1 to yard track 2. I didn't hear eastward move. Let's correct and repeat. Thank you. Venus FTSM.

0: Just meeting one at just left Hartford. South, correct. Once I get track back from southbound, I'll reach out and give you an after arrival.
1: CPKC detector, mile 2, 3, 5.4, coma 5, 6 degrees, axles 6, 1, 8, no alarms, length 9, 7, 5, 9, mile 2, 3.

0: CT detector. Mile 254.0, coma number 1, main 58 degrees. Axle 212, no alarm. Link 2405, mile 254.0, out.
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0: 69-2932. That is a good TGO. No changes, over. No, it looks like I got your counts here. You're going to be holding there for a 261 to come off the Marquette sub, over.
1: I 82 out.

69-2932. 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

0: somewhere, I think just past Harper, maybe over.
1: Okay, Scott Spectra, ID 2320, over.
0: Okay, River Spectrum.
1: All right, got a 249 coming at you from Monroe, and 5I67 will duck in at Raymore, or Tunnel City, whatever. So that's what we're waiting for at Raymore. And while I'm talking at you, how much fits between Grand Crossing and West Y, or?

0: about 8,200 feet, somewhere around there. What do you think? Over.
1: All right. Good enough. Just trying to plan things not on my side. Okay. Appreciate it, Lord.

Track warrant 40-56-4056, June 11, 2026, CP-50-37-5037, south of CUTH at Kane. Check line 2 proceeds from south of CUTH sighting, switch Kane. To north NORTH sighting, switch Harper's Ferry on the main track. Check line 7, not in effect, so after arrival. CP-70-605-7605, north NORTH. Head south of CUTH sighting, switch Kane. Check line number 10, clear main track, last main point. And check line 21, permission to leave following switch and reverse position. South of CUTH sighting, switch Kane. And north NORTH sighting, switch Harper's Ferry. Track warrant 40-56-4056, four total lines checked. Line numbers 2, 7, 10, 21, Fetcher DCE. Track warrant does continue to meet you.

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1: Yes, CM3341 East, are you getting close, over?

All right. Go ahead and fully initialize and then look for signals at Owen. You're going to meet 347 at Atwood. Over.

0: Not until the Northtown BRC gets out. I'm not sure which track they're in, but they should be pulling. They just got the signal over. Okay. Sounds good. Thank you, Uber.
1: You are not block. You are blocking 2nd Avenue. Called the yard job before you came in?
2: 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Bye bye, 67 out.
3: EKC detector, mile 235.4, coma 56 degrees, axles 418, no alarms, length 4405. Mile 235.4 out.
2: CP97668, over detector 235-4, no defect, 5-67 out.
1: Three, well, two cars to clear. 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
1: 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Do you have footage if I bring you down to West Drive, will you have crossings blocked over? I need you to clear Grand, but not have crossings blocked if that's possible, over. Copy that, once it be in clear, I'll get you across 249.
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3967 6 East, restricting our rear more east. 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

0: You guys 12 or less, Cody?
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0: Oh, okay.
2: LC5440.
1: Gonna come in here from a turn.
2: 6 degrees. Axle 618.
0: No, we're skipping this tonight.
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0: spotting and building here?
1: No, spot quick and then Oakdale.
0: Okay. 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So we'll see what he does with it.
1: No rush, we just followed 249 for no reason, so.

0: 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Approach Bangor next week to the 308, that's 225, super good tonight.
1: Dispatcher, 249, 11. On the, what do you got here? CP 928 west, over.
0: Responding, over.

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0: Maderi to meet 246, they're coming up to River Junction East, they're over.
1: Alright, into Maderi for 246, over.
0: Empty sand train in front of you, gonna be up on a siding west of Grand Crossing there, over.
1: There'll be train west of us at Grand, over.
0: He's gonna pull up, clear Grand Crossing, he's gonna stop at Liberty Street, so he should be all west. Grand Crossing, I'm thinking for you guys there to get him kind of there, over.
1: Alright, into Maderi for 246, over.
0: After that, there's an eastbound on duty at 2110, that's all I see here, over.

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1: 5967, looking for a light here out of A-Track at Raymore, one time over.
0: How long do you guys clear up music, over?
1: Oh, it should be pretty quick.
0: Eastbound at Redemption, so you'll get there about 12:30 or so, over.
1: Oh, yeah, we'll be ready to go before then.

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1: Watch slide on
0: 5x6
1: over.
0: Can we look at that over? In a spot now where you don't block crossings over?
1: Yeah.
0: Oh, I don't should be clear yet, but I know there is a little bit of a lag over.

Dispatcher 654, over. Did I tell you when I show you clear ground, over? Copy. Yeah, I know there's a lag. I don't know how much or whatnot, over. Dispatch out. You are clear, Grand. I just updated, over. All right, well, thank you, over. Thank you. There's a 261. I think they're about an hour out of La Crescent, but they do have a small setup on the head end, over. You can see River Dispatch out.

0: dispatcher back to that BNSF 7178, Denver. How big is that self-light of the Y at La Crescent? Do you remember, over? $3,400, so you don't fit there, over.
1: I got dropped 3 point markers off. What was the rest of that?
2: Line up of track. I'm on. I'm on back about 25 bucks now. 25.
1: Alright, lined across the sea. Both switches. Get on the derail. 25 to start. Alright, here we go.
3: CPKC detector. Mile 2, 3, 5, point 4, coma 5, 5 degrees. Axles 2, 1, 2. No alarms. Length 2, 4, 0, 1. Mile 2, 3, 5, point 4, out.
1: Runway 20, 235.4, no defect, sighted to all. Need a smart sand. Six cars for you.
2: Roger that. We'll have you self down in a clear on.
1: Track. Three. Track. All right. Show them in the clear three track. All right. Thank you.
4: CP 7605 on the main track at the northern RK, starting switch canes, from switch normal position 2323 AWK, is that correct, over?
1: Another 25.
0: Two on the tower, over. One unit, over. Key is dimensional, over.
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6: CP detector, mile 269.0, coma 58 degrees, axle 618, no alarm, length 9794, mile 269.0, out.
4: 1000, I got one.
1: 2-0.
4: Back to back at Harper's, just as info, over. I get one around you, so we'll just see how this shakes out there. If I run him behind you, we'll have to shove him to clear. If I make a meet at Kane's, we'll just hold you at Harper's and get him around you there. Over. Are you guys planning to go down to Eckerd's to run around your train, or can you guys work going southward? Over. Okay, sounds good. Thank you, sir. Appreciate it. Stay out, et cetera.
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1: Alright, lights back in the air, thank you.
2: Alright, did you hear anything from
1: him? I asked how many cars we had for some reason.
2: Alright, we have the light frequency is at 3. I'm not turn it back. 3.
1: Hey, got our unrestricted one out here. 30. 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
0: Stop. 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

That's great. Go break. Your TTS 4767 East Zone. 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
0: Bye bye 67, got a new engine for PTC when you're ready, over.
1: Right, over.
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0: Roger, Devin.
1: All right, Raymore East in about 5 minutes. Badger West, when we can.
0: We'll bring up the Badger West, and I guess you will holler out to 92, try to duck out of the way there. The first goes over on the street back to Monroe, or pull you by and shove you in that Badger East, but it's 246. But, see location, and before you head into Badger West there, talk to 92, please, over.
1: All right, signal's talking to 92, and get out of the way somewhere if need be.
0: Like I said, if you're up there, I'll either shove you back into Monroe, or just have you to go into Badger East, let the guy go by or whatever, but we'll figure something out. I'll hold your lights there briefly at Badger. You can talk to him here and try to get a plan here. Let me know what you want to do over.
1: That's correct, Jeffrey.

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Alright, with switches normal, it's CN 5413-5413 south is reporting clear. Track is 4059-38-5938 at 2358-2358 MJD.

0: tower, over.
1: 2, done with our work here, looking for Light Badger West. Next stop, Toma. Should take about 30 minutes there. We got 5 cars. Over.
0: We're on Tiger up in Rural East. I got that light power leaving Raymore here momentarily. We're on time at Monroe East. You hit the Monroe for light power, and then 246 coming up on Banger, you know, bolt there, and then we'll get you going there.
1: Sounds good.

Mars Center. We are leaving. Sounds like you're going to have a builder coming in right after we depart here.

0: Scotch, LA Power here on the KCS 4013 Eastern.
1: 4013
0: Eastern. 92 got out, they'll be waiting to have a row on the air. And then I'll be a 3-hour final, I guess, just trying to go to St. Paul. It's a westbound 645 type ball phone number.
1: Yeah, I was going to tell you, I might as well call those guys now if you got a crew.
2: Detective.
0: I'll go 230. I'm going to what I do to you, 2 in Portage, 215. I'll go 230 on it there with a cab down in the room.
1: Okay. Yeah, it should be good.
2: 7.
0: Good.
2: 269.0 out.

0: PKC detector. Mile 2, 3, 5.4, coma 5, 4 degrees. Axles 2, 8. No alarms. Length 4, 8, 5. Mile 2, 3, 5.4 out.
1: 2235.4 and OD5 excited 2-0.

0: PKC detector. Mile 2, 3, 5.4, 5.4 degrees. Axles 1, 8. No alarms. Length 2, 2, 0. Mile 2, 3, 5.4 out.
1: Five by 67 out. We're straight to the PCR restriction. Please, the pressures on hovering division 6 out to 7. 5 by 67 out.

Pizza Smart Center, over. Hey, we are coming in on a west end of Badger. Okay, to come in. Over. All right, let's move in the mailbox. Our train is on two tracks. Copy that, thank you.

the Gila River Dispatcher, Medardi Tower, over. P 7605 West, authority in 2 across the yard. Do you know what your shutout is there, over? You're only going to shut out if you got a crane handy. I'll give you the car numbers, over.

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1: Over
0: 55216, Cuban including, CPE 455184 to YRJ02. The GREX portion will remain on your train into St. Paul, over.

0: or CP455216, to and including CP455184, over. One too many fives in both of them. 455216, 455184, over.
1: Be left on one, or can we leave it on the lead, or where do you want it?
0: Push it on, over. It is correct. In doing that work, will you have a route clear for one to go down to the Marquette sub? Will you clear the south Y, over?
2: Go ahead, over.
0: Yeah, come on in. Are you going to need headroom, over? 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You bring the whole thing down. I'm ready for you. I got nothing in the way for getting your headroom or whichever you need, over. 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

0: 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Mile 254.0 coma. Number 2 main 53 degrees. Axle 472. No alarm. Link 7125. Mile 254.0 out.
1: 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Approaching camera, no restrictions.

over dispatcher, CP 8928 West, over. Where you have Grove cars to set out, correct, over. Okay, that's what I see as well, thank you, over. Get your river dispatch out.

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1: 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Stand by.

0: Roger, River Dispatch, from Dairy Tow, over. D7605, authority for a change of direction in the Plant River Junction, proper, over. Welcome, how long do you think before you're ready to scoot and boogie, over? Deal with that, over.
1: Alright, our letter just went off.
0: Is your river dispatch out?

copy at SF 7178, over. It's in the bridge switch, holding out till this 261 is departing, over. Correct, I mean, you can pull in there, just obviously don't head over, get in the way, over.

0: dispatcher, BNSF 7178, over. Let me know when I can take the light back siding to the siding for an eastward change, over. Right, engine of the BNSF 7178 west confirms I can take back the light eastward direction at Grand Crossing, over. Right, thank you, over.
1: Is there a light on that second one? No.

0: Roger, Vanessa 60, 63 East, over. Here, but the CP is timing out a signal at the diamond so he can shoot you guys through, over. Must be in a good mood tonight, over. Yeah, so hopefully it won't be too long and light should come in, over. You're welcome. I'm across the dispatcher out.
1: Stop, third flight.
0: Head over. 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I will have my piece of paper that greatly secures your train handy, over. Thanks, guys. Look up, that's your up.

CP, it's Mark 10. 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Alright, sounds good. 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

0: Case the River Dispatcher, Case S 4767, over. Set up to the old siding, I don't know if anybody told you, over. River Dispatch out. River Dispatcher, RCP 7605, over. You guys gotta get your list correct. Do you think you could pull up to the main to do that, over? Oh, that's perfect. Thank you, over.
1: Clear down back 10 feet joint.
0: Sorry, I'll be 404, over. Hey, yep, that's fine. 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Yeah, that's fine. 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

0: 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Mile 2, 3, 5.4. Coma 5, 4 degrees. Axles 4, 7, 2. No alarms. Length 7, 1, 0, 1. Mile 2, 3, 5.4. 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

0: I got to find Andy Rosales. I'll turn you off with back 20.
1: Over. 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

Charlie 4,34003, dated June 12, 2026, Sabina Seth 71787178, South SCTH Bluff, check line 2, proceed from Bluff to the north and RTH sign, switch chains on the main track. 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
0: You got it, over.
1: Alright, calling a little bit. We'll probably need some headroom eventually, over.
0: That sounds good.
1: Alright, did you actually find a crew or no dice?
0: 2:30 at Captain Monroe, over.
1: Alright, sounds good, thanks.
2: Good 72, you can release, I'm on. 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
3: Is your partner?
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3: I know. 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

Elizabeth Tower, over. Somebody up to 7 nights if it's not going to be here to worry about tomorrow.

0: Hey, got it. DMZ TV is over.
1: Oh, yes, and I'll notify all the crews about it. There's trees up against the rail there on 219.5, 219.7, but you wait until morning to remove them there. Correct, over.
0: Yes, 4767, over.
1: 12 track yards of failures, over.
0: Right, lights in after 2261 pulls out. There is a 654 going to go down to the Marquette sub.
1: All correct, over.
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4, 4, 8, 8, 9, all the way to line 36.

BNSF LaCrosse Dispatcher answering, over. BNSF 9250 after stopping at CP 3001. You have authority to pass signal swing stop indication, main 2 east, over. That is correct, over. Who's calling, over?

0: 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We're crossing the track.
1: Boneyard Rapid Star. 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Pick up that unit and I'll bound them in. Yes, it is the 3045. 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

0: Georgia Glock restored. 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Main zero restored. Got my 3. 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
1: 52 Jonathan Work here at Toma. We got 5 cars next work going in at Sparta.
0: One main, or you want to shove it at Sparta West, over?
1: Main for Sparta.
0: That's GB 2026, head all at Toma line, lock, check for the main, 0 start, heading west, 10 to Sparta, 1 main, middle yard, over.
1: No crack.
0: Yep, finally got one more coming, 440 East Bank at Red Wing there, over.
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0: Sebastian McDerry, tower over.
1: Hey, BNSF 7178, clear to the crescent, J20, tower over. Gaze pulling east, over. Alright, here we go, City Gates at River Dispatch, out.

again, that's 12 on those. Y'all ready to go? All right, here we go.

Yeah, that's Tesla across the battery. So over. Okay, guys, I'll shoot the request in for the CP. Over. You're welcome. 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

0: CC detector. Mile 254 point zero, coma number 1, main 56 degrees. Axle 28, no alarm. Link 455, mile 254 point zero, out.
1: 20-74, no defects, Sparta, no restrictions, I-820.
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Yeah, I'm here. Are you there? 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
1: Restriction speed, Florida, and the first reference, Vision 9 as well.

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1: Hey, Ed for 6. I'm gonna go 94, get a light here. You want me to come back to 65, or you want to go to 94 also?
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1: 5I-67, what's it looking like? 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
0: Routed out a couple times, over.
1: All right, here we go.

This is Fletcher Lansing, over. This is Fletcher Kings, over. Don't worry about it, should be somebody there, so they're going to have to. Round 141, it looks like, over. Back here, CD76051, over. She's going into Weaver for 448. They're just leaving late to do half the tonnage today, over. Pretty good meet actually, when you're being restricted to 50 and 15,000.

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Jersey River to Satcher, Madera, turn over. 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

0: 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The main between River Junction West and River Junction proper on the main track for the KCS 4767.
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1: June 12, 2026. The KCS 4783, 4783 North and RTH, check Canes, check line 2, proceed from the north and RTH setting, switch Canes to bluff, main track. 7 not in effect till after the arrival of the BNSF 7178 7178 south, and WTH at the north and RTH setting, switch Canes. Check line 20, heard stop the phone, switch to a known position, north and RTH setting, switch Canes. 4004, 4004, check 3, lines 27 and 20. Canes meet, AWK, over.
3: On star 3 replied, good to cut it in.

0: positive. 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
1: South SCPH, 4,340-003 at 249 AWK, is that correct? Over.
2: All south, those are rest of that.
3: Third blood.
1: Correct, over. Yes, that's it.

0: KSS 4783 on the main track to north and RK Sandwich Canes from position 249 AWK, is that correct, over?
1: KSS 4767, over.
0: Correct, thank you, over.
1: Correct, over.
0: Over.
1: Hey, over. You know, I'm going to key train, over. You want to go in at West Y, over? All right, here we go. Signal indication. CAPKC River Dispatcher.

Take a joiner stretch. What was that? Stretch. On stop 3 foot.

Dispatch Marquette, over.

It says 4783, 4783 North and RT clear 4001, 4001 at 266 dispatch, AWK, is that correct, over?

Sounds good, thank you. Yes, sir, that's been a 7178. Marquette on the main tank. Line 20, be prepared to stop the following switch. Still known to be in known position. South SEQ, expecting switch Harper Ferry. 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
0: Go ahead here, KCS 4013. 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
1: Correct. Ready to proceed west to Monroe, over.
0: Geolocation in Monroe. You can get grabbed by road or what, over?
1: West end, over.
0: West end, Roger. What do you got for a trend and leaving, over?

0: Alright, so we have 150 loads. And tonnage, 21,160,
1: 21160,
0: and we got
1: 6,514, 6514,
0: over.
1: They're out of it. Your outbound never even called me at 2:30, so I assume the cab was there and they're on their way to Monroe. I'm guessing, over.
2: Or they're not.
1: No idea. They never called me, and they haven't called me for Portage, so like I said, I'm assuming they're in a cab going to Monroe, unless they just haven't called me, but, you know, planning on being up there shortly, I guess, over.
2: Okay, sounds good. Here we go.

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Yeah, I'll go ahead and resend the journal, and maybe it'll get fixed that way. If you wanted to recheck it here in a few minutes, over.

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1: 333-0333, Dave here. 9766 East, diverging approach on Monroe East, proceeded diverging route prepared to stop. Monroe West, 5 at 67 out.

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0: you're going from the Fox River on to the Nina sub. You have an advanced diverging signal. And you said what after that, over?
1: That's your J20, over. Or do you need no light out of the east side of the yard, over?
2: CPKC detector, mile 2, 3, 5.4, coma 5, 3 degrees, axles 6, 1, 8, no alarms, length 6609, mile 2, 3, 5.4, out.
3: 597-66 over detector 2, 3, 5, 6, no defect, 5, 5 by 6, 7 out.

looks like you have your lead locomotive is back. That's why you're getting the 20-mile-an-hour speed restriction. We need to switch that to front barrel. Pat, roger that. Anything else or have any further issues, just pull me back up. My initials are RD Romeo Delta there. Over.

Pat, roger that. If you need any help or have any further issues, just phone me back up. My initials are RD Romeo Delta. They're over. 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

TSM 4733 is clear of Grand Crossing in the yard over. Still showing you in the plant, over.

0: Are you more than 12 axles pulling into the plant ever?
1: CN-12, home of the CN-AP23, over. Are you guys having engine issues, or do you just have like one notch two, over?

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Over. All right, sounds good. Over. Head over. Second. Hey, 1 second. Head over. Hey, 375 Keith, 4783, over. 4783 Authority N2, look at the yard. What do you got for power totals and fuel, over?

East River Dispatcher, QTS 4767. A trap alarm here. Any way I could talk you by, have you pull through further, over? I guess I don't know if you just want to go less than 12 or whatever, but pull through further, should clear it up, then, over. Give me a second here. Are you ready to rip now, over?

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You have authority to pass signal displaying stop indication yard lead to the siding. Unknown occupancy ahead and traffic alarm active. Over.

correct, over. Authority for a change of direction in the plant once again. And let me know when you're all clear again, over. Is correct, over.

ahead, over. HS 4767 is indeed clear of Grand Crossing once again, over. Looks like that did the trick. I appreciate it, over.

yeah, who knows? Lovely technology. Anyway, did you get Liberty Street Lilac check for the sighting, over? Perfect, thank you. CPKC River dispatch out. Hey, Marmol on the KCS 4767 reporting lacrosse sighting. Lilac check for the sighting. Sighting is clear. And I'll throw that TGBO on. Have a good day, over.

4783, 4783 North and RTH, clear track 4004, 4004 at 406 AWK, is that correct, gentlemen?

0: Hot Scratch 645, outbound going to Monroe. Over.
1: Responding, over.
0: Outbound crew here, over.
1: This is outbound.
0: Did you stop crew here or not, over?
1: We're just getting PTC initialized, and then we'll let you know.
0: So did you guys have swap crews at the balls at the back of the cab, correct, over?
1: Over.
0: Let me know if there's anything going on, over.

0: got more than 12 axles.
1: 23 and 20. Hold on, Sparta. Ready to go back to lacrosse, correct, over?
0: Correct.
1: All right, you'll be holding that dagger to meet this 448 there at lacrosse right now, there, over.
0: Here for the 448. Thank you.
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2: TGBO 26-3085, that's 26-3085. Do you need counts, or are you good?
1: Good. 26-3085, 645-610, port of the St. Paul ID is a good one there, guys. No, Jacobs. And we'll send you west there to meet the 448 at Sparta. They're coming up through the cross right now there, so... Take your time or hold these on the deck, or I don't care what you do, but yeah, beat 440 in Sparta, then on your way there. And that 448 is the last eastbound I can see on duty, actually, over.
2: Sounds good.
1: That's the St. Paul crew, so, or no, that's the Portage crew, so you will carry on to St. Paul, looks like, over.

Mississippi River Dispatch, Mississippi Bridge, over. Calling the Mississippi Bridge, over. Okay, to take the bridge after CP-7550 clears it through reset your bridge, over. You're welcome to the Gidget River Dispatch out.

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That's correct. You guys ready to depart? What track are you coming out of?

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Connection restriction 308.2 for 25, 645 up.

gives you a Scott Spatchers on the 448 GP7550 East Omaha. You know what the fuel is on that locomotive here at Madero?

gives you a Scott Spatcher to the 448 GP7550 East Omaha. Do you know what the fuel is on that locomotive here at Madario? I understand. I see glad he's got I see the call at the right time here. But you don't have any what all but the levels are over. Check with Ashley here, stand by.

0: CT detected. Mile 269.0, coma 57 degrees. Axle 540, no alarm. Link 9419, mile 269.0, out.
1: CP 7550, east 7569.0, 42 banger, no restrictions. 448, out.

0: Scarecrow. 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
0: Well, have a good one.

0: is to Wisconsin Dispatcher, CP2320 West, over. Upon your arrival at Grand Crossing, where do you guys want to go? You said on the yard or down the lacrosse siding, over.
1: Front of the siding.
0: Hey, siding, I'll get you lined up there with the river in, over.
1: Awesome, thank you.

0: CT detected. Mile 269.0, coma 58 degrees. Axle 16, no alarm. Link 221, mile 269.0, out.
1: Pointer's on 269, on the effect.

Charlie, switch to normal to CN3274-3274 South. It's reporting clear track authority 6034-6034 at 512-0512 MJJ.

0: Okay. 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I got one waiting.
1: Okay. 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

0: 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Coma number 2. 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Axle 540. No alarm. Link 9429. Mile 254.0. 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

0: CP detected. Mile 254.0, coma number 1, main 54 degrees. Axle 618, no alarm. Link 6476, mile 254.0, out.
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0: 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Switch snow. 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
1: Track authority 6076, 6076, okay at 534, 0534, MJ.

CP detected. Mile 269.0, coma 58 degrees. Axle 618, no alarm. Link 6572, mile 269.0, out.

0: ahead, over.
1: Clear, look around sighting, I'll switch to tail lilac, check for the sighting. Sighting is clear. How about that TGV, over? And I'll frame it on the wall. Have a good day, over. Dispatch out. Mesa River Dispatcher, Mississippi Bridge, over. Pulled through already, over. Sounds good. Mesa River Dispatch out.

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1: 448, over.
0: Yeah, a little heads up here. Hours ago, 246 reported some trees that were down in the tops of the trees are near the rail at milepost 219.7, 219.7, and 219.5, 219.5. A couple of trees came down, the tops of the trees are near the rail. He said it wouldn't be an issue running your train through there, but if the conductor, for some reason, rides in a car or something like that, it's going to be a safety concern. So, we're going to look out for that. Engineering will be able to clear it up here this morning, over.
1: Okay, looking out 219.7, 219.5, possible trees close to the rail. And, did you find out anything about those cars to be set out, or are we taking them west, over?
0: They're going to come off. They're over.
1: Okay, setting them off at Portage. Thanks for the heads up.
0: You all put on duty for 7 there, and I figured together maybe you guys whip both quick or whatever, but hopefully the new station, I'm at it, if it's called earlier or later, they got to get the rush hour, so the earlier the better, if you ask me, get them right out of there as soon as the car works better, they can do the work, I don't care if it doesn't work, just get the train out of there.
1: Yeah, whatever, it's not going to take that long either way.
0: Hear that, thanks guys. Well, I'll talk to you, have a good day, over.
1: Alright, sounds good, thanks.

0: 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Mile 2, 3, 5.4. Coma 5.4 degrees. Axles 5.4 0. No alarms. 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

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Communication with your turn, the GA2, that's out south of Byron.

they keep it up their smile. 2, 0, 0, 5, 6 degrees. 5, 4, 0, 0, 1, 6, 9, 3, 8.

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0: Wisconsin Path 246, CP981, I checked that, 448 on the CP7550, so... Those trees are not an issue there. 219-7, 219-5 are just up near the rail that adopts the trees, correct? So, ready. All right, when you get up to the you holler up to I-64. They're going to be in there in about half an hour, so you holler up to 64 when you're pulling in there to see what they're up to. Over.
1: 64, Roger.
2: I meant Dunhauer East, yeah, the field. And engine on the CP9766 West can comply with the signal indication to stop at Dunhauer East, over. Okay, I'll put you in there. I got a short time in J20 coming through 1 hour over.

Easter River to Thrasher 645. CP 9766, over. It's about mine again. I'll take you into Homer for 20, over. Correct, over. They're heavy and they're one unit wonder, so it's just about over. Get your reference dispatch out.

CNSF, LaCrosse St. Croix dispatcher, BNSF 5009, over. Sir, the detector desk is asking if you can do a running set and release the entire crater at the next opportunity, over.

Okay, you said the conductor is walking back to check it out there. Over. Okay, you going to read out to the diesel docket, see if you can get them going again, or I'll have the helper can get you out and get you clear of what crossings you're on there.

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5604 on the Superior sub and heading northbound. Copy that. Back anyways. All right, here we go. Thank you. Over. CNS 13, Homewood RTC. Over.

All right, so 3013, still your identifier, changing out the DP to the 3235. All right, I got that in or now. 9459, good one, no exceptions. Whenever you're ready to copy, over. This is D-Track Authority 6197. 6197. CN Canadian National 3813, 3813 East, the AST. And mile post 163163. Chip Fox 2, TWO, proceed from mile post 163163 to mile post 100100 in Whitehall, Sub Maine. 3S10 E-Box, Mark 2, TWO, over.

7 6 1 9 7. 10 Evox Mark 2 TWO is okay to add. 719 0 7 1 9 DJR. Over. I'll correct on your repeat. Okay, sounds real good. I'll be on the lookout for that. 13 home at RTCL.

Alright, I-72, I show you with PTBO25-3284, over. Okay, good PTBO, we're not on the crossroads with PTBO limit. Also the PTC with the CP2320, over.

Copy that. The CP-2320 at the short line switch west WSTY has already opened up into the siding between Grand Cross and West Y. Absolute block protection is provided. Over. That is all correct. Over. He'll be pulling into River Junction here in about 20 minutes to start his work. Over. Correct. Over.

Was there something else? I-72 detector was going off. Over. Okay, copy that. City Kings River Dispatch.

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0: Giving you this time, you're going to be joined with the dispatcher, mile post 156, mile post 158. You're fixing the broken rail, correct, over. That's all correct. Thank you, Warren.
1: Thank you, Dispatcher. Oh, no.
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0: CBKC River Dispatcher J20 with the KCSL 4733 East Coast. Good morning. How long has you worked there at River Junction? Over.
1: 13 home at RTC, over. Seeing that 48, over.
0: Okay, so you'll be able to make a cross on your hours then. Over.
1: 3060-38-6038-740-0740-DJR. 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

0: Give the Sandra 43, Beside 615, over.
1: 615, over.
0: About 10 minutes, you guys going to make it in order?
1: Yep, we're at 204.
0: Perfect, thank you. Bye, y'all.

Maintainer Iron is okay to take down Howard East and Low Control 751 CGW. That is all correct, though. Communication room is back up.

UNSF La Crosse, St. Croix, dispatch, over. Stopping the BNSF 7479 East, it's CP 3001, has authority to pass signal displaying stop indication, main 2 to main 2 eastbound, over. That is correct, over. BNSF La Crosse, St. Croix, dispatch, right.

off.

Right, and just verifying that was HLCX 10-7. 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That is all correct.

NS13, Omen RTC, over. 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
1: All right, for me, adjuster to ground, over.
0: Okay, understand and receive that. We'll talk to you when you're done at Auburndale. Thanks, this is 13, over to RTCM.

BNSF LaCrosse, St. Croix Dispatch, over. Dr. Sullivan, over. Okay, understood, over. Thank you. That's across St. Croix Dispatch.

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Cinda 3813, over.

0: get you on here. Yeah, just turn by that ocean spray. They got that road all ripped up, but just keep following it around, and we're at Formica Road.
1: All right, is that where it loops back?
0: You can go past the smoke shop and turn on Formica if you want.
1: Yeah, I'm already by the ocean spray here. I'll be there in a few minutes.
0: All right, copy that.
2: Alright, after stopping, the BNSF 8289 East at CP 3001 has authority to pass signal displaying stop indication main 2 to main 2 eastbound, over. Thank you, BNSF, LaCrosse, Concordia, etc.

Are you on the other side of the signal here? I'll give it to you. Okay, the NS7634 does have permission to make multiple changes of direction inside the control point at Sullivan. Over. Thank you. And yeah, I don't know if you want to double check or I don't know. I mean, just watch for it anyway. But I'm showing you clear behind the signal right now, just for your information. Over.

Okay, my night dispatcher told me you guys wanted to come shove out to the main line, so you don't want to shove back onto the main line, over? Okay, okay, signal indication, River Junction, out of La Crescent Yard to the main line for your shove move, and okay for a backup move between River Junction proper and River Junction West on the main line, over?

That is all correct, over. You're welcome. Maintain the irons, over. Please send down our east at 834 CGW, over. All correct. Thank you, over. Thanks, Petro.

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Yeah, go ahead, over. Okay, alright, and at 7634, does have permission to proceed west to current location, over. LaCrosse St. Croix Dispatch.

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0: 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The VMSF 2925, over. Where do y'all need to go in the yard here?
1: Do a stop.
0: I guess towards the East Yard lead or the Ice House, over. I guess, which one's the north lead, like towards the Ice House or towards track 102, over? Okay, y'all will just clear right up there, over. Copy that, thank you, over. Yeah, so it's La Crosse and Clay Special.

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All right, have you talked to I-72 yet? Are they going to clear off the siding for you guys, or?

0: And J20 Mississippi will be closed here in a couple minutes, about 3 minutes. They'll be closed. 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
1: 10-54-30, sorry, change direction within a block south Auburndale, north signal, proceed north signal indication, over. Heading north, signal indication, all correct, CM 5430, I walked out, did you say Owen, over? Okay, signal indication back to Marshfield, thanks. 13 RTCO.

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1: You for dispatcher 43, UP-5615, over. 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Thank you. 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

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Thank you. 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

your voter. Signed, locked up. Four plate signs, 4,000 gallons. Have a good one.

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Let me bring this up. Which side of the gate, or which side of the crossing over? East side. You said a light's hanging over. Improperly displayed, which means 529A. All right, hold on here. I'm bringing this up. I'm just going to verify we have the right one.

0: Galvin Avenue, 279-17, you said, over. Okay, I will get that protected and we'll get it called in. We'll get somebody out there. East gate, light hanging off the gate. Working, but hanging. Over.
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2: 23,

BNSF across St. Croix dispatchable. Go ahead, okay.

there's nothing I can do about it. They don't even, we don't even see on our side that it's even pacing you. So the train in Poly, it has the meeting is, I mean, yeah, they're at CP 3496 right now, over.

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I guess, so the territory I work on, it doesn't really do this. So as far as the pacing, what does it have you restricted to? You going like 10 miles an hour or something? Or what's it doing on your side over here?

0: Yeah, and I get where you're coming from. I guess the whole thing, we would meet the other one regardless if, because there's a maintenance way window till 1400 between Winona Junction and CP3396. So, I mean, I guess regardless of the pacing, you would still meet this other one at East Winona there. I guess the pacing just has kind of slowed down over time. Alright, yeah, no, I get it. Thank you there, DNSF, La Crosse, St. Croix, dispatch route.
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2: 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I can't find it. Do you know what that milepost is, or?

copy that. CP2288 at the college switch, Winona has authority open up. Into the main track and authority proceed west on signal indication. Over. Correct, over. Okay, copy that. 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Thanks, Citation River Metro.

的是吉隆坡10:34, 31 North. Want to go ahead of us?

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Search for your train. Looks like one possible change here on the box. River Sub, Best Ball, we'll talk to you about that. Otherwise, good for your train. 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Over.

0: trucks, Holman or Olinger?
1: Go ahead, boom trucker, over.
0: Yeah, make it whatever you want there, 15 or 20. We're going to have to chop one in. And these are all, we got bolt hole breaks and all kinds of mess on the end of them.
1: Very good. Sounds good.
2: They got one line through the interlocker. I don't know if it's out and back or what, but I would imagine your next deal.
0: For sure that's a 110 there, copy.
2: Yeah, I don't see a whole lot out there, so over. Thank you for giving us the crossing 47. That's the top 1040 special. 6769, hey, you're outbound on duty at 9:15. I'm about to call them and see if they can meet you at the duty, so.

Venus 13 RTC, over. I see you in 3048, go ahead, over. Yeah, clear the south end there. Your meet's at Marshfield now. They got a south attack crossing, but be there soon.

0: we're heading to Galvin Avenue. Hold on. 30 minutes out, that's what I was looking for, thanks. East Gate, lights dangling, over.
1: What you going, over? Thanks, Thatcher out.
0: Thanks. 13 RTC out. CNS 13 RTC over. Two hours with a backhaul to Blair. You got it? Over.
2: All right. And then 2576.

going up to 156. Yeah, they're on duty at what time? 7:50. Okay. 156. Switch it over to the rear CN 3813 3813 East. Release in portion to track authority number 6197. 6197. Mile post 163, 163, mile post 156, 156, 9, 36, 09, 36, DJR, welcome.

and 3813, up correct, over. Thank you, we'll talk later. This 13, Homer 2CO.

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I need the light again at Grand Crossing before I line this VN up. Okay.

Megan, do you head room at Grand Crossing, over? All right, copy that. That's right. Okay, through dispatcher, Winona Tower. 877-0.

13, home at RTC, over. 411 there at the crossing. Okay, copy that. Alright, 343, CN 3048, I got you down for a 411 there as well, over.

Okay, last time I talked to EP5615 West, they were in at Adams. That's that west of you over. Here comes your time. Thank you, over.

says 10th Avenue, is that clear the yard board on the east end or no?

Southwest I-77. Wave me your back. Put on the word message for them to set out on.

9398. Just for your train, log into you for any changes tomorrow. Okay, yeah, you'll be connecting to 490 right there. Yeah, I had 529 at 150, but you'll be at that point. Over. I should be coming to your CDU too. Okay, connect it on. We'll talk to you by right over.

Beth, LaCrosse, St. Croix, dispatch, over. Alright, after stopping the DNSS 5501 East, it's TP 3001, has authority to pass signal displaying stop indication, main 2 to main 2 eastbound, over. That's correct. DNSS, LaCrosse, St. Croix, dispatch.

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Metro. Just one, Sylvan.

Andrew and Badger, speed 2288 on. When you can there, over. Thank you. Communication River Special.

CNSF La Crosse and Corey Dispatcher to Foreman Everson. Form A, I was going to wait till this train gets by at 3396. Does it affect their crossover movement, main 2-1 there? Or is it all, is the Form A all east of the crossover? Over is over.

0: you got walked on by the detector. Can you repeat that over? Showing it's inside the control point, I just, I'm verifying with you, the employee that placed the Form A. So is it all east of the crossover? Is it CP3396 there? Do I need to stop this 5009 and give them the Form A over?
1: Back here,
0: I was just gonna wait till they get through to place the tag over. Do you have another Form A to put out there in the same limits over? Well, if you got them, let's put them out now. I got blocks up so I can put them out, you know, and not have trains flying through here while I'm placing the tags and everything. But if you got the 15 to put out also, then we can go ahead and do that now. We can do that. Over. Oh, I gotta approve it and put the tag out. That's why I'm asking here. I was mainly making sure that train did not need this Form A, that it didn't affect their route. Over.

0: All right, we'll hold off for that. Thank you. All right, yeah.
1: It's M 45, 71 West. Come on to Monroe. 25 miles. Good.

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1: AC detector, mile 235.4, coma 6.8 degrees, axles 4.9.8, no alarms, length 7.6.2.0. 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
0: Dispatch 43, Holman, or?
3: Yeah, dispatcher, I have a Form C on the Winona sub to give back to you when you're ready.
0: Okay, I'm ready, or?
3: Form C number 75115 for the broken rail at MP1 57.64 has been repaired and good for normal, over.
0: Okay, broken rail, mile plus 157.64. Winona sub is repaired, good for normal, correct, over?
3: That is all correct, dispatcher.
0: Okay, you can show it release there, over.
3: All right, thank you, dispatcher. You'll be home and off.
0: Thank you, dispatcher.

CNS 13, Homewood RTC, over. Switch is over to the rear, CN 38, 13, 3813 East, reported clear track authority 61 at 97, 6197. And 1101, 1101, DJR, over.

3813, all correct, over. Okay, you'll be out first. Perfect. 1-2-PTC active, signal indication north at Hilliard. And 12 o'clock outbound, over. Yeah, one's active, signal indication, no problem. 13, Omidar, TCO.

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1: I was busy on outside the phone files earlier, so I'm sorry about that. Do you have a pickup for J-19, or do you rather for the J-19 tonight to pick it up?

Bradley, do you, who, what track would you like J-19 to set out today? So the pickup banner set out is on CK. I just have them pick up as well while they're down there.

Dispatch 42 Whaler. Here comes your device, or do you watch out?

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Over. Go ahead, Father Keyhole.

0: Oh, well, I've got my antenna on MJD, so. All right, copy that. Let me pull this up. All right, I'm ready. Ready for the repeat of.
1: Driving equipment.

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Riding equipment near axle 25. Second alarm. Riding equipment near axle 43. Third alarm. Riding equipment near axle 45. Fourth alarm. Riding equipment near axle 46. Fifth alarm. 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Link 6033. Mile 254.0 out.

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Did I get the track and time back over? Wisconsin Dispatcher.

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1: 247 dispatch, over.
0: 247, go ahead, over.
1: 254 detector just hit us with about 5 Dragon equipment alarms. Stop to check it out.
0: Alright, a 254 detector got you with 5 Dragging equipment alarms. You guys are stopping to inspect now, over.
1: Yes, we are.
0: Alright, just let me know what you find and we'll call in the detector as well.
1: I guess we'll find out
0: what's going on. Sorry, I stepped on you. Can you repeat that, over?
1: There's one's about 4 cars back and one's about double that. So I guess it's early in the train, so we'll see what we got there.
0: Okay, sounds good. Just let me know what you find. We'll get it reported. KC, Wisconsin Desk out.

that we're crossing for the statue. Yeah, outbound on duty at noon. Could y'all pull up to the, I guess the Sullivan to crew swap if I bring you in over here? To the west end over? Yeah, watch for it. This is, I don't know if it'd be on duty or not yet by the time you got in, so I just didn't want to block the time. Yeah, watch for it there, craft. Okay.

0: we had, what, five?
1: Yeah, five. I don't find anything. It could be at the detector, too.

Yeah, there's another three Dragon equipment thing. Let me read that. Perform a walk-in inspection to the indicated location.

0: stand by. How far past the axle that you got hit for did... Hit far. Hit for did you go over?
1: Same customer service, Stevens Point. 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

0: you guys did the entire train past the hotbox detector location before you guys stopped over?
1: Dragon equipment says a roll by inspection of the remainder of the train must be made, not exceeding 10 mile an hour.

0: 7 to Spencer.
1: Claro.
2: See, this is 2-3 Dragon Equipment that, after everything it says at the end, a roll-by inspection remainder of the train must be made. So I'm thinking he went to the spot, you know, checked out for Dragon Equipment or something, and, but we still got a roll-by the rest of it.
1: Yeah, I don't know what the... It says then locate the defect using the noted DMD distance as per item 1.9. I don't know what that is.

0: 584. Hey, I got change of plans. I got a pickup for you, so we're going to be going into two tracks. Over.
1: You still have to inspect it for 16 axles. It says if a defect is not found at the indicated location, then inspect both sides of the train for 16 axles in each direction from the indicated location. Okay. Yeah, I think after you've done that, then you can pull the rest by.
2: Sounds good. I don't know how we're going to be able to show it back through here. We got a lot of crossings involved. Yeah, I mean, we can, I can get you down, drop you off at the crossing there, and then I can shove back some anyway.
1: KC Wisconsin dispatcher, any ES personnel around Sparta that could assist with a ride over?
0: Yeah, I was just in Sparta, St. Johnson here. I'm ready for Sparta.
1: Alright, thanks. 247 off, you heard that. Maintainer Johnson's in the area. He'll assist with a ride over.
2: I guess picking up here to Sparta control point and Sparta West is talking.
0: Okay, roger that. I can meet you over at Sparta Plant and
2: I'll correct you. 5.
0: Roger, it'll be a couple minutes. I'll get over there.
2: I'm ready to go ahead, are you?

0: 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Mile 254.0, coma, number 2, main 73 degrees. No alarm.
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70. Can I show you guys in the clear Appleton Yard there? I'll switch it. Thanks, guys. You're done for the day. Have a good one. Thank you. Aeronauts Combat Squad.

seeing the third turn. 5430, locked in a clear Marshfield of the arc, clear the Marshfield control setting, all switches normal, over. T-5430, all correct, over. 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

0: 247, go ahead.
1: All right, inspection complete, nothing found. We will be 30 till the next detector, over.
0: All right, inspected the rest of the train, nothing found. You're getting a ride up and 30 to the next detector, over.
1: That is all correct.
0: All right, sounds good, thanks. CPKC, Wisconsin Dispatch Room.

9752, that is a good TGBO, no exceptions. I believe D19 in the lead over. Okay, are you getting out ahead of the 773? Over. Okay. All right, 163-100, one ready, over. Well, hold on 1 minute.

0: KC Wisconsin, that's Sparta Tower, over.
1: 47, I'm back outside of X, we're ready to go west.
0: Alright, back on the head end, ready to go west, signal indication, and you said you found nothing, over.
1: Alright, we'll get a speed west over stand, that's correct, nothing longer. 30 to the next detector.
0: Copy, 30 to the next detector, thank you, CPKC Wisconsin, desk out.
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6813, 6813, 2TW box is marked, 2TW, ADH HC, K1159, 1159, DJR, over.

Cindus 13, Home and RTC, over. C1, correct T2B, also with the train, come by your CD for any changes on duty, 1040, UP 6360, over.

0: All right, plan is you're just going to go up to West and clear while you build, correct? Over. Perfect. Yeah. All right, stand train needs to get a little bit further down the line than signal indication north of Hilliard. South JO switch no mile plus 83, UP 63, 60 north, send down track authority number 6826, 6826. Take a look, let me know when you get that over.
1: DNSF cross and Coy dispatch, over.
0: That's correct, signal indication. That's 13 home on RTCO.
1: Okay, after stopping, the BNSF 3705 East at CP 3001 has authority to pass signal displaying stop indication. Main 2 to Main 2 eastbound,

0: Keep Beatsay Speed Detector Smile 2 0.0 7 3 degrees. Apple 4 1. Your alarm length 6 1 0 6. Smile 2 0.0.
1: West over the detector at mile 2 0 0. 541 out.

Casey River Dispatcher, Madera West, tower over. 972, over. No stops, over. All right, CB Casey River Dispatcher, Mississippi, over. All right, copy that. All right, so we can do this at Amtrak. You said more than 12 leaving, over? I guess you said, I said that right. Signal indication, over. Say thanks. You can case the river dispatcher. I was told K-53 would do up about 1,400, over. Okay, copy that. Dispatcher out.

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Reporting clear, Tranquility number 66. Mike Tango.

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1: CPKC detector, mile 235.4, coma 72 degrees, axles 414, no alarms, length 6120, mile 235.4, out.
2: CP 8931 west over the detector at milepost 235.4, no defects, 541 out.

0: 5370, passing the approach, map is 174.3, train out.
1: CP detected. Mile 269.0, coma 74 degrees. Axle 498, no alarm. Link 7638, mile 269.0, out.

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1: 247 dispatcher, you got a good reading on the last.
0: All right, awesome. Good reading on the next last detector. Thank you for the update. Over.
1: You bet. Copy that.
0: You'll be meeting 8 there at Madera. Over.
1: Madera, copy.
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1: Call me when you're ready. Over. 1340 is a little late, is late also because of the fly sensor at the end. So just call when you're ready to go. Over.

access the cross St. Croix dispatch, over. Head over. Okay, after stopping, the BNSF 7218 East at CP 3001 has authority to pass signal displaying stop indication main 2 to main 2 eastbound, over.

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Tango on Acacia North at Hilliard. Light power still heading up to Weston, so I'll get back to you with one, over.

0: And RTCC at 2962, signal indication down to Rocky for now, 1335 outbound, 342 will be recrewing on the main at Hoover, so wait for them to go before they can bring you down.
1: Over.
2: 43, over.
0: Guys, all set. Over.
2: All right, stand by here. 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

0: 2, signal indication down to Rocky for now. 1335 outbound. 342 will be recrewing on the main at Hoover, so wait for them to go before they can bring you down.
1: Over.
2: 43, over.
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0: Eyes all set, over.
2: Alright, stand by here, over. 43, hold, you over. Are you getting 2, over?
0: 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Got it, 1x1, 3924, good on fuel, signal indication north.
2: At the westbound or up to your limit there, 156. Whenever you can set off for them, over.
0: At Auburndale after that.
2: 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Thank you. Flash out.
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0: WKSE, Wisconsin Destiny, Lisbon Tower, over. Go ahead, over.
1: Matt, please. John, on your desk up there, or 2-3 to hear at 219 down.
0: Copy that. Got the trees cleared up, milepost 219.5 to 219.7. Is that correct, over?

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1: 541
0: Dispatcher. Meeting Amtrak 8, they're at Bangor, over.
1: Okay, meeting Amtrak 8 at Bangor.
0: That's correct, thanks. KC Wisconsin Dust, got it.

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CP 5037 North, complete by mile 428-128 Marquette Sub on main track. Is track one number 4007-4007 at 1251-1251 CPE. Is that correct, over?

0: 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Ready equipment.
1: CNN.
2: 541, we got a draining equipment under the sector. I'm not fully over it. I might be able to stop before Sparta. Just let me know here, over.
3: All right. Dragging equipment. All right. Yeah, 247 got hit as well. We had called it in, but they haven't checked it out yet.
2: Well, we'll be walking. Yeah, I can comply with signal change at Sparta if you need to do something there.
3: All right. Engineer on the CP8931 can comply with a signal change at Sparta. Over.
2: All correct. Over.
3: All right. Appreciate it. Let me know what you find. Over. Thanks, Petro.
0: CP detected. Mile 2 5 4 0 coma number 2 main 75 degrees. 5 alarm. First alarm. Ready equipment near axle 8 5. Second alarm. Ready equipment near axle 9 3. Third alarm. Ready equipment near axle 1 2 9. Fourth alarm. Ready equipment near axle 2 0 1. Fifth alarm. Ready equipment near axle 2 0 9. Frame 2 slow. Mile 2 5 4 0 out.
2: CP 8931 west over the detector at Muffles 254.0. Dragging equipment. 541. Out.

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0: 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Looks like the CP has one line to cross center locker now, over.
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1: Checking clear, there you go, so nice forward.
0: Okay, watch for it, over.
2: Check 8, over. It's Frye. I'm just giving you off, there is a 541 that got hit by the 254 detector. He was able to stop short of Sparta, so I'm going to take you up one main around him. Conductor's inspecting the train right now, over.
1: All right.
2: That's correct. CPKC was got to the Metro. I mean, right now, if you guys stay where you're at, it looks like a really good portage meet to me. What do you think, over?
1: Oh, I mean, I'll put the hammer down. You know that. Friday, going into my weekend. Let's go.
2: Okay, sounds good. CPKC, let's go for the special.
3: Start working on the east end here. Wonder if we could do a box one on 71-01. All crew members agree, Valley would protect. We get a box three head.
2: He was down to the spot, CP 8931 west, over.
4: Rounding over.
2: 8 just out of Madary. I did tip him off that you'll be there inspecting the train, over.
4: Yep, I heard your conversation. Thank you, over.
2: You're welcome. CPKC, Wisconsin Dispatch.
5: Thank you. Watch out.
6: That's a new leader they have at Dr. 253, over.
4: Hey, you still on there, dispatcher?
2: Yes, I am, over.
4: You said 247 got hit with the same thing. We had 5 indications. All of them showed second to last wheel of some random car. What did they see?
2: They had 5 as well. I didn't get the exact axles, but they were all pretty close to the head end of the train, over.
4: Oh, ours are back a bit.
2: Okay. But yeah, I did, like I said, we reported it when he got hit, but nobody's been out there to look at it yet, over.
4: All right,
2: thanks. CPKC, let's get to the special.
5: Hi, Box 1, you, what covers your rear, over? You got a box on that 49-47 crew grease mop of 160. 160 will cover your rear heading west towards Rodale. Correct,
4: over.
5: Here comes Stu. Thank you. Watch out.

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1: 2172, over.
0: Okay, we're good to box 1, track 4, number 71-01, crew agrees valley, we'll protect your rear, heading back to east, towards milepost 199.1, all correct, over.
1: That is correct, the crew agrees on that, over.
0: Here comes, do you over?
2: Sounds good. Come on down, take a look, over.
0: Okay, thank you. Switch out.

0: CG detector. Miles 269.0, coma 75 degrees. Actual 48, no alarm. Late 978, miles 269.0, out.
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Okay, service dispatcher, Bedaria West Tower. Over. 72, over. All right, you'll be at bridge switch 247 coming up to the Mississippi now. You'll be ready to go on his, when he gets by you, over. All right, because Mississippi want to open up. All right, then, signal and case behind 247, over. You're welcome. CPK Service Dispatcher, Mississippi, over. Okay, to take behind I-72, over. Thank you, CPK Service Dispatcher, over. I-77 on. 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

2713.

0: Well, I was thinking about this. If you get to the rear, I'll ask for a backup move. I still think we should inspect all of it. Six indications is usually inspect the entire train, but I think five is good enough. But check out the whole train. I'll ask for a backup move, and I'll meet you, and we'll go through the detector again. And I don't know if you heard Amtrak is coming. I'll let you know when it's on real. That's cool.
1: That's 13 RTCC and 5477. South JO switch no, Malpo 78. Sending down track authority 6909. Take a look. Let me know when you get that over. Signal indication across. We'll get you the rest of the way as soon as those get. Thanks. That's 13 home at RTCL.
0: Yeah, but they are 2 miles.
2: Amtrak 8 to 11 pounds. He's okay to come by. Is Drex Beetle?
0: Yeah, he's on the other side at this time. Thanks for asking.
2: All right, you're done.

0: guys get hit too. Indications, another train apparently had five indications of bridging equipment holding.
1: Yeah, five sounds about right.
2: That's what I got online.
0: You were on two for that?
2: That is correct.
0: Well, hopefully one's got the magic for you. We'll see. Probably something's sticking up.
2: You're so strong. At 8, diverging clear, Sparta, main to one man.

0: Got two reds.
1: Roger, got two reds. Let's move it out.

0: inspected that portion. You're probably a little over halfway. You want to just walk to the rear and then I'll get that backup move? Or how do you feel about this at this point?
1: CC detected. Mile 254.0, coma, number 1, main 79 degrees. Axle 48, no alarm. Link 985, mile 254.0, out.
2: 254.0, 1.

0: mean, it's the same distance walking for you either way, so I'd suggest you just walk to the rear and then I'll shove back so there's a, I can sit between Ginger and the sector entrance. Let's see. If it happens again, I'm going to say straight up ignore it, but, you know. Also, when you get to the detector, look if there's anything hanging out. There's these plates that go across there. That's what's supposed to detect that. If part of that hanging up, that might be the issue.
1: Point, back it up. Back to the joint, so I'll connect.

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1: All right, so 541, nothing's been found in any of the indications. The conductor's walking to the rear. I was wondering if I could get a backup move once he's back there. And then we'll clear to the sector. If we go through and it gives another indication, I'm going to ignore it. But that way, if we are okay, then we're not 30. What do you think about that? Over.
0: I think you're going to get a train too slow when you go over the detector. Over.
1: Oh, no. I can get appropriate speed after that backup move and clear Ginger to be able to not get a train too slow. But if I get that backup move over.
2: New on conductor, clear to zone, head 30.
0: All right, so he's going to walk the entire train, and then you're going to make a backup move, over.
1: Yeah, that's what I'm thinking here. Backup between Sparta and Raymore, if you haven't stacked something behind us.
0: Okay, to make a backup move, Sparta, over.
1: Okay, to make a backup move at Sparta, and if we get dragging equipment on the way out after having seen all this, we'll just do 30, because there's obviously something wrong. Amtrak said they got hit with 5 as well.
0: Roger, CPKC, Wisconsin Dispatcher.
1: All right, thank you.
3: Hey, Raymore. No thermal sub restrictions, over.

0: Well, the problem's probably electronics. Alright, when I back up, I'll meet you. There's a bridge over there. I gotta be at least at that point to be able to get enough speed. I think our assets probably past that, so I'll meet you there whenever you're done there. The bridge that is east of the detector, that is correct. I think that's the safe course, but yeah. All right.
1: So you're not backing up more than the length of your train, right, Dover?
0: Yeah, that's correct.
1: All right, that's better.
2: Track 8, Tunnel City 35, over.

Coming all the way around.

0: Wiggling. Well, he might get a little weird. I might have to stop. I'll get back to you on that. I know I got 8,400 feet to fit there, so I don't know. I'll explain later. I might have to stop, though.
1: I'm gonna stop it.

0: 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We only got 25 minutes to get to Homer for AMSEC 1340, which I'm sure you won't be able to make that, correct?
1: This is Noah Speed, Demon, 6 to the
0: joint, so I'll connect you. Homer for AMSEC 1340 and over to Homer for 248. Oh. Thank you, CPK, Rim Dispatcher.

0: 4 Cox.
1: 3-1. 2. 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

CPU detector. 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Coma. Number 2. Main 7 6 degrees. No alarm. 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
3: 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Conductors on the head, and we are ready to go when you are ready to take us over.
1: All right, sounds good. I'll get to the light, Sparta.
4: Yeah, I can make it just the same people rotate. 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
3: South will just be a 30-mile-an-hour train. Is that acceptable?
1: Roger. That is correct. 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

0: And Amtrak East out of Tomah on a clear Monroe West, no Tomah sub restrictions, over.
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3: Let me see, can you hear me on this tower, over? Alright, switches are normal to the rear, CNE 19-8019 East. Release in portion to track authority number 6813-6813. Mile post 163-163, mile post 127-127. 1341-1341, DJR, over.

0: 16, 8019, I'll correct on the repeat. Over. Cygnus 13, Omen RCC. Over. Good TCBO, no exceptions, CN3305 on duty today for 750, over.
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0: This will be track authority number 6938. CN Canadian National 3305, 3305 East, the AST, ML post 163163. Checkbox 2, TWO, proceed from ML post 100100 on Whitehall Submain. Box 7, SEVEN, you know, sit on ahead of or past preceding trains,

0: 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Checkbox 2, TWO, proceed from mile post 100100 on Whitehall Submain. Box 7, SEVEN, do not sit on ahead of or past preceding trains, VM Canadian National, 8819, 8.
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2: Approaching Sparta. Next restriction, milepost 308. 541 out.
3: EKC detector, mile 2, 3, 5.4, 7.3 degrees. Axles 4, 8. No alarms. Length 9.9.2. Mile 2, 3, 5.4 out.
4: Check 8, 6, 2, 35, 4. No defects. No Thomas sub restrictions. Over.

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Over.

ATN 3305. All correct on your repeat. Over. All right, thanks. We'll talk to you around Water Barrier whenever those guys clear. 13 Omen RTCL.

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0: Out.
2: CP 8931 west over the detector at milepost 254.0. No defect. 541 out.
3: Yeah, I didn't get to the radio earlier. Yeah, the crew's giving it to me, understand. CP 7523 north on the main track of south at CP setting 16. Confirms that wonderful switch is in normal position at 1349-1349. CPE, is that correct, over?
4: Sun Center at 821, conductor, so on.
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3: 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Good, hopefully they can clear the one up before then. Casey, how about?

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4: Sir, CP 5037 North, complete by milepost 153-153, Marquette Sub on main track. Keep the track on number 4007, 4007 at 1350-1350, CTE. Is that correct, over?

correct. Thanks, sir. If he was going to be held out, give me another complete buy. Otherwise, you should be able to clear your warrant to the next buy from a complete buy. Casey, hello?

Okay,

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0: unit at La Crosse St. Croix Dispatcher, 7584. Just got maintenance away ahead of you. As soon as they clear up, it should be less than 10 minutes. I'll get you rolling through and on the junction, over.
1: Line up, point backing up, time to the joint. Someone connected.

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1: Africa.
0: K53, CP5037, you have permission to Le Crescent Yard. Yeah, you are. J19 is on duty. You work there. Yeah, you're in there by yourself. Over. St. Paul. Over. You're welcome. Fetch up.
1: Got it, sir.
2: Center 23, conductor,
3: so on. Okay. Mission restriction, mile post 308.2, 541 out.

Thank you.

API, Lance from Lansing Tower. Over. Ready, over. CP5037 North, clear, track 14007, 4007 at 1405, 1405 CPE, is that correct, over? That's correct, thank you, over. AC Iowa, out. Yeah, it was CP7523 North, over. Track 140, 134013, June 12, 2026, CP7523, 7523 North, and ORT, Chamalpa, 14140. Check line 1, track 1 number 4012, 4012 is void. Check line 2, proceed from north. LRTH siding switch Harper's Ferry to Bluff. On main track. Footlines check 2, line numbers 1 and 2, CPE

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Check. Line numbers 1 and 2. Okay, 1407. 1407 CPE. Over. That's correct. Over. Thank you. CPK Seattle.

bother you if I stopped one or two short then through to sample 21? Just keep counting me down here, I might stop a little early. I'm coming.

0: CC detected. Mile 269.0, coma 76 degrees. Actual 414, no alarm. Link 6176, mile 269.0, out.
1: 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No defects, 541 out.

0: I copy all that. Give me a minute, please. Over. You're meeting Amtrak 1340 there at Madary. Over.
1: All right. 1340 at Madary.
0: You're welcome. Go ahead, I-72. Over.

Okay, I-72, your PTC has been changed to the CP-2224, and the CP-2224 authority on La Crosse Siding, 3 West Way, Grand Cross, and Apple Block Protection provided. Over. You're welcome. J-19, over. Calling also, correct, over.

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And got to set up PTC with the KCS 4767. Over.

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You have authority on the La Crosse siding. Working with I-72, the CP-2224. Over. Thank you. 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
1: Right up point back, 6 to the joint, still on connection.
0: I got Amtrak coming now. He's already out of Dunhauer. You'll have to take it behind him, over. Thank you. 50 KC, River, dispatch route.

Cena 13, Home and RTC, over. Switches are normal to the rear, CN 8019, 8019 East, clear track authority 6813, 6813 at 1424, 1424, DJR, over.

8019, all clear down the repeat. All right, we'll talk to you when those that other sand train gets in. Yeah, probably not. All right. Have a good rest of your day. 13 RTCO.

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1: Land up ground, 100, shift the clear, cell on connector.

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3305, that's all correct. Where's your head at now? Over. Okay. Sand trains listed 1650 at disregard. We'll talk to you when you get down there. Thanks, sir.

You want a final on Hiawatha? Over. You want me to let Kyle know to get a crew going to Hiawatha? Over. All right, 2 hours out. I'll let them know. Thanks. 13 RTCM.

0: I'll get a cab to get you to Point then. You're out of Point, correct?
1: Yeah.
0: All right, thanks. 13, I'm on RTCL.

0: be detected. Mile 26940, coma 76 degrees. Actual 20, no alarm. Lake 376, mile 26940, out.
1: 1340, no defect, 269, mile borders, banger. Oh, commercial.

0: Alright, yeah, I'll take the count. Go over.
1: The cross-up dispatcher, Mr. Everson, Shelton, over. Yeah, I'm trying to see if you're going to, because you have an authority 355-78, and I'm asking you if you're going to be high-railing into that location or if you are specifically going to be entering at a separate point. If there's a separate point and you're not continuing on that old authority, I need to know. If you are continuing on that authority, that's fine. I just got to give you that OS first. I can't give you separate authorities like that. That's why I'm asking you. I don't know if you even see my comments or whatever, but you're not responding to my questions.

0: to answer my question, you are entering at a separate point, not continuing on the old authority, correct? Over. Yeah, that's your point of entry, but you didn't answer my original. Were you seeing my question? My two questions that I had asked?
1: 5516 N5516 canceled RKD.
0: Canceled two authorities. Alright, here we go. Thank you. That answers that question. Your separate authority not continuing. Here we go. Unit says
2: Sparta.

0: your dispatcher on 541, 31 West Coast. KC River Dispatcher calling 541 CP 8931 West, over. I got two cancellations for you if you're ready for them, over.
1: Already on a divergent clear. Park up, over.
0: You show truck bolt number N4978. 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

CP detector. Mile 254.0, coma, number 1, main, 80 degrees. Actual 20, no alarm. Link 379, mile 254.0, out.

Lake Iowa Landing, over. I'm ready for it. So CP 7523-7523 North at ORTH, all clear of track 14013, 4013 4013 at 1511, 1511 KDK, is that correct?

0: Sierra Respatch, transfer to Dairy West, sir. Hey, go ahead, over. Sorry, that 541's come up to River Junction there. He should be through in a few minutes, and then you get the light out behind him.
1: It's 773, go ahead. I can update that, over.
2: All right, sounds good.
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Yeah, you guys, moving over.

0: 48, go out of it.
1: Over.
0: You're going to meet me there, and then we'll get you going, over. BKC, River Dispatch, go.

Yeah, I will answer them. Go ahead, over. There are not. No. You guys gonna be ready to come south soon? Okay, all right, sounds good. Thanks, sir. Take care.

proceeded at the time. 220.076 degrees. No alarm. Length 389. 220.0 out.

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1: 1340 out on a clear, no problem, number 6 as well.

0: 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Mile 2, 3, 5.4, coma 7, 4 degrees. Axles 2, 0. No alarms. Length 3, 9, 0. Mile 2, 3, 5.4 out.
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and S13 RTC. Helmet over. CN8019. Go ahead, over. That is correct. They have all the limits down to Rapids, over.

Yeah, they're only good in, they're only good until 1950, so I'm sure that has something to do with it. Over. All right. Appreciate it. RCL.

WKC River Dispatch Rams from Madary West, over. J19, all clear, La Crosse siding, over. And then when you pull onto the connection track there at Winona, do your work, will you clear up right away, over? All right, copy that, thank you. WKC River Dispatch, over.

DC River Dispatch, transfer Madary Westerly. Okay, once I get this 248 by there, I'll get you lined out to the new siding, over. Alright, less than 12, copy that. Blocks will be applied, over. Okay, 0, etc.

0: Keep this tape to detector. 5, 2, 0, 0, 0, 7, 6 degrees. 5, 2, 0, 0, 0, 0.
1: 20, main track, no defects.

0: pass by Grand Prix 1333, over. We're going to go 1 main up there at Raymore. That detector keeps giving people dragging equipment on too, so we're just going to avoid that problem over.
1: All right, go 1 main at Raymore to avoid the detector that's picking up random faults today, over.
0: Yep, I think they're going to work on it or are working on it, whatever, but we'll just avoid the problem.
1: All right, sounds good. Works for us.
0: CPK, Scott Spectre.
1: 1333, over. No, he said the detector on 2 is giving people a dragon equipment reading, so he's going to avoid it and have us go down 1 main. Track 1333, station 4 for Monroe, no Choma sub restrictions up.

0: PKC detector. Mile 2, 3, 5.4, 7.5 degrees. Axles 2, 0. No alarms. Length 3, 9, 5. Mile 2, 3, 5.4 out.
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1: You work in 2 and 3.
3: Ad lib. So I'm gonna see if I can do it the best I can. It's been translated to me. You ready to copy? Alright, so the train is gonna annul in La Crosse, so it's no longer being called out. So it's going to be tie the train down at Shams, bring the initial set out 103, back 102 to your train, and then pull the balance of your train into 111 and use DP to double to 110. Alright, in 103, back 102 to train, pull the balance of the train from 102 to 111.
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short chunk. 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Over. That is correct. 102 back to your train. Bring it into 111. 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

0: any pictures yet for you, Whit?
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2: Contact Mr. Fitzgerald. 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

0: I got it here, man.
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0: You mean wake up?

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1: 1333, depart Tacoma on a clear, over.
0: Clear.

Dispatch, 43, over. Randy, over. Track on 49-79, UP-2172, crew agrees, will show limits port to clear 1552, 1552, WJ's course off, over. That's correct, over. You too, take care, dispatch out.

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0: CP detected. Mile 254.0, coma, number 1, main 80 degrees. Axle 20, no alarm. Link 374, mile 254.0, out.
1: 1333, no defects. 254, got a diverging clearance part, over.
2: That train looks good at the detect section 54.0, however you do have a ditch layout on your conductor side.
1: All right, good on the roll by. Thanks for that.

KC River Dispatcher, J19, KCS 4767 West, sir. How long will your Winona work take, over? Come in here on the KCS 4767 West and fire the signal change at Homer East, sir. Alright, engineer on the KCS 4767 can fire signal change Homer East, sir.

0: 254 coming off the Waseca sub. I'm going to go see how far out he is. You might have to sit at Homer for a little bit over.
1: I got your name in the hat. Look for them.
0: All right, look for them. That's where it comes from.

Zero to dispatcher, J-19, KCS 4767 West, over. Okay, they're still like 30, 40 minutes out, so I'm going to let you go through your work, over. I think it's 68 Zero dispatcher.

KC River Dispatch, transfer mid area west, over. CP 5037, all clear of the new siding in the yard there, over. CP 5037, all clear of the new siding in the yard there, over.

CT detector. Mile 26940, coma 7 degrees. Actual 20, no alarm. Link 350, mile 26940, out.

and S 13 RTC, Homewood, over. Okay, right now I've got a meet going on at JO after the southbound goes by. I'll see if I can get you some signals, over. For 1815, over. Thank you. Also, actually, I was told to hold you guys there. I have a fan load coming through Rapids right now and to make it to Hiawatha before you guys come down. So it may be a little while, over. All right. Can I show you clear of milepost 71? I can give you a new authority with a line 1, over.

Okay, 7048 is all yours, and I will get you signals as soon as the sand loads start pulling into Hiawatha. Over. Thank you. Archie out. Archie C is online. Go ahead, over.

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1: Hey, dispatch.
0: Whoa.
1: Give you a heads up here. We have 3,900 gallons of fuel, one unit, and also we're dead in less than 2.5 hours.
0: All right, 3,900, one unit, and not a whole lot of time to play with, over. Putting plans together, I'll fill you in as soon as it's finalized. Over.
2: I got a cancellation for you if you're ready for it. Okay, 1333, you showed track bulk number N5625. N5625 is canceled. RJD, over. That's correct. N5625 is canceled. Located at 1626, 1626, RJD, over. CNS-13, RTC, helmet over. RTC, River Dispatcher. Go ahead, over.

right, so with all switches normal, CN3305-3305E's is reporting clear of track authority 6938-6938 at 1627-1627 MRS, over.

and 3305 East. That is all correct on the repeat. And we're all ready for you to head north. Your outbound crew is on duty at 1800 with the backhaul for you. And call empties are waiting on the other side of JO for you guys to clear into Hiawatha. So no need to call me. Make sure you're fully initialized and look for signals at Hilliard.

That is all correct. And like I said, outbound's on duty at 1800 along with your backhaul. So you guys have a great rest of your night. Thank you. RTP out.

All right, so this is B-Track Authority number 7051-7051 to the CN 8019-8019 at Wisconsin Rapids. Checkbox 6, SIX. Work between milepost 100-100 and milepost 163-163 on Whitehall Submain. This authority has 1 ONE box marked 6, SIXR.

All right, track authority 7051 7051 to the CN 8019-8019. Shows okay at 1630. 1630 MRS over. All right, CN 8019, that is all correct on that repeat, and thank you for your patience. Here we go. RTC out.

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Thank you, Spetchow.

0: Tacoma, 78 degrees. Taco 306, no alarm. Lake 4872, miles 269.0 south.
1: 4058, 7.

the call for the state tarantula. Oh god, you in the clear there, mate, too? I'll blend up the studio. Thank you. Come back out. 50 years, right?

0: modification visible there at TP 2001. Traffic Minister 6718 East at TP 3001, you have authority to pass signal to flying stop at occasion eastward, move 2-2 over. Correction, ready to be go. And it's a PSF.
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0: backup Badger 248, KCS 4050 East, sir.
1: I'm responding.
0: I know it's not ideal for hours of service. Most of it would have to meet 149 on the double track. They're approaching New Lisbon. Yeah, if we had a couple of units or for a rocket ship, we could make Monroe, but I think it's pretty dicey. I did have a crew in a cab. They're supposed to call me when they get around Mile Creek. We'll send them further west here once I talk to them.
1: Sounds good. Yeah, we're not exactly a rocket here.
0: All right, sounds good. Thank you. Scott's back up.

and S13RTC, Homewood to UP 6054. Over. Okay, while we're waiting, actually the scan load is almost to Hiawatha, so it's going to be just a few more minutes. I'd like to send a track authority to your CDU for the other side of Rapids, if you can let me know once you receive it and confirm the limits will work. Over.

0: Okay. And caller just updated the time from the cab company, said it'll be at 18:30 now. So actually works in our favor this time. So look for signals, just a few more.
1: CG detector, mile 254.0, coma, number 1, main 80 degrees, axle 306, no alarm. Link 4872, mile 254.0, out.

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1: Dated June 12, 2026 to the CP 5037, 5037 South at DPH at Bluff. Check line 2, proceed from Bluff to CTC Marquette on main track. Track warrant 4016, 4016, total lines checked 1, line number 2, dispatcher KDK, over.

0: That is correct. Over.
1: All right, 1725, departing. All right, there will be a 280 at some point following you.
0: I'll probably reach out to you about Kane there for a complete bio. KCLO.

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Okay, it never arrived in what track, over? That is correct, over. And time, over? Okay, sounds good. Thank you. 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

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Yes, sir, I'm ready.

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1: 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CN2237 Norris, 411 for the 529, over. Oh, okay, sure, go ahead, over.

Huh. Well, that is a mystery. So the gate on the east side is broken. It's still going up and down, but it's cracked. Actually, that's why the 529A is on it, because of the broken gate problem. Did not know about the burly individual in the jeans with the black hair and the black beard, he said. And he had things in his hands, like flags. What? No change of... All correct, and then 1219 leaves there. I'll get you lined up to your rehearsal. Yeah. Okay, so metallic objects. Not good. All right, I'll let the maintainer that's en route know that right away so he can check the area out before he gets out of the vehicle. Over. Thank you. And he didn't throw anything at your train or anything. He just ran away when you guys came up on the crossing. Over.

talking to, but you didn't get out of the engine while he was there, correct? You don't need to subject yourself to anything like that, no matter what, over.

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And want to keep everyone safe. So, yes, I will talk to the S&C desk right now so they can contact the maintainer about the source.

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Just another meet at Atwood, over. Thank you, and remember, keep yourself safe. Absolutely. Every single time. RTC out.

Yeah.

KC Roof Dispatch, transfer Madary West, over. Alright, K53, all clear, La Crescent, copy that, over. You as well, thank you. KC River Dispatch Row.

0: and S13 RTC. Home and over. Okay, so with all switches normal, UP6054-6054 is reporting clear track authority 7048-7048 at 1735-1735 MRSR.
1: Speed detector, mile 235.4, coma 75 degrees, axles 392, no alarms, length 8557. Mile 235.4 out.
2: Speed 101 west of a 235.4 detector, no defects. Approaching Toma, no restrictions, 149.
0: Thank you, and CN5477, can I show you clear milepost 78 and give you a new track authority, over? Okay, south of milepost 78, and so I will send a new track authority to your CDU. Let me know once you receive it and confirm that the limits will work for you.

I'm sorry, someone walked over you. Can you repeat that over? Okay, 7064 looks good, is a good one. And just look for signals at JO, at least to Hiawatha for now until I can get approval. Over. That'll be just fine. Thank you. RC out.

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1: 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Okay, thank you. 50 KDC River Dispatcher.

I'm asking for you. Just release out of whatever you did. 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Just to see it. I got it outbound and all that. I have to get you this. Probably not. I'll leave a list with yarding instructions on the table. Make sure there's a truck out here for you.

Roger, 353, over. Hey, all your west stuff's gonna end up on one track. 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I'm showing 80 covers plus your engine.

0: 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Thank you.
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1: 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That goes south, so that'll go to 2.

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1: 58, buddy.
0: That crew should meet at Monroe, provided we can make it to there, or...
1: Roger that. Monroe, provided we make it there. Looking fairly decent so far.
0: Okay. But yeah, that's where they're headed. Probably meet you there.
1: Roger that. Thank you.
0: Thank you. Okay, Scott, that's up.

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Mile 2540 coma number 2 main 76 degrees. Axle 392 no alarm. Link 8510 mile 2540 out.

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0: 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Hey, Steve, pick up track 1, 80 cars, over.
1: Pick up track 1.
0: I was wrong. Track 2, 80 cars, over.
1: Track 2, 80 cars.
0: In fact, it's Elks and all the North Flats. They might have separated them, but you might have to make go fishing for them. But yeah, just those 80 cars, and that's it. On the head end. Give me a call if you have any issues. Try to get trains that when you pull in. I'm already on out.

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Miles 269.0, coma 78 degrees. Axle 392, no alarm. Link 8559, miles 269.0, out.

Yes, CN 3305 North, that's 773. Good afternoon, evening to you. Five zero seven three is a good one for the train. Just got two engines, so no Sentry needs today. 4428 in footage. All initialized, ready to go. Okay, signals north coming up. Here we go. Thank you. RTC out.

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0: 248 recrew, over.
1: Go ahead there, over.
0: What are you guys? We're going to Graphite Road.
1: All right, you're going to Graphite Road. 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
0: Good.

sorry that 155 detector was going off. 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So just make sure that they have plenty of room to come on in. You guys aren't on the east end, are you, Omar? Okay, just making sure. She didn't want you to pull all the way up to the yard board or anything, thinking that there wasn't anybody coming west. So she just wanted to make sure that you knew. Okay, thank you. You'll see them shortly. They just went over that detector at 155, so. Thank you. Call me when you're ready. Archie out.

any customer service over. Go ahead, over. Okay, copy that. Thank you. CN Customer Service out.

All right, CP 5037, 5037 South SVTH, all complete by the South SVTH. Having switch canes on main track, you can track 14016 4016 at 1839. 1839 KDK, is that all correct?

0: 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Thank you, sir. 6K Sierra. 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
0: Hello.
1: Still using inbounds 25-3284, over.
0: 25-3248, over.
1: That is correct, yes, over.
0: Good teacher, over.
1: TGBO is ready to go when you can take us, over.
0: All right, Amtrak's approaching Lewiston. I think you can beat him up to Camp Douglas. Or?
1: I think we can make that over.
0: I think so, too. All right, here we go. Amtrak will keep going east, duck into Camp Douglas or Amtrak, and then should be able to get to Portage, I think. Over.
1: Copy that, over.
0: Thank you. Case Wisconsin, Spencer. Oh, any idea how much fuel's in that liter, or the one and only, I guess?
2: 7.7342.
1: Over.
0: You know what? I already wrote that down. My mistake. Sound good, over.
1: I'll be over.
0: Case Wisconsin.
2: So it might be shut down due to battery voltage. Are you guys able to confirm if unit is running over? Okay, seems to be working and loading fine for you guys. Thank you for the good news. We're going to book it and just keep an eye on it. Shows battery getting dead. I don't know if it's going to shut down or just keep an eye on it. Give us a call back if anything changed. Thank you. Have a good night. So.
3: 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CN 3038 South, go ahead, over.

Brian Mazinski. Understood, over. Thank you, and you're going to meet a SAM mode at Auburndale and 563 at JL, over. That's all correct. Thank you. RTC out.

and S13 RTC Homa to CN5477, over. Are you getting close, over? All right, look for signals then. Thank you. RTC out.

0: CPKC detector. Mile 2, 3, 5, point 4, coma 7, 5 degrees. Axles 3, 0, 6. No alarms. Length 4, 8, 8, 6. Mile 2, 3, 5, point 4, out.
1: 2:40:58 East, 235.4, no defects. 2:48 out.